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8 a.m. at Radio Jordan. Good morning, I'm Ghada Shaqdi. A royal decree progress Parliament's extraordinary session as of today. Jordan condemns the Israeli occupation minister Israel Katz's illegal entry into Syria as a flagrant breach of international law. Minister of Foreign Affairs Ayman Safadi and Palestinian Vice President Hussein Sheikh discuss developments in the occupied Palestinian territories. The UN Secretary General condemns in the strongest terms Israeli occupation authorities' unlawful entry in UNRWA's Qalandia training center in occupied Jerusalem. An Israeli occupation bombing near an UNRWA school in Gaza's Jabalia refugee camp kills at least three people and wounds several others. Iran and Oman discuss a joint temporary navigational corridor through the Strait of Hormuz and agree to clear it of mines. The United Nations says at least 47 people were killed and 329 injured in attacks across Ukraine between Friday and early Tuesday. A fire breaks out at a state-run hospital in Pakistani capital, killing at least 15 infants. And finally, relatively hot conditions prevail in the highlands and the plains today will be very hot in Aqaba and the Jordan Valley.

good morning, Aman. Good morning, Jordan and the world. And hello to everyone tuning in across the kingdom. So if you're currently sitting in the morning rush hour, take a deep breath, relax, and let us handle the stress. 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And we are keeping you company on your commute with smooth transitions and the biggest hits to keep your energy high. So keep both hands on the wheel, stay safe, and let's enjoy the ride together. Remember, the game begins after the hour of 10. We have special prizes and giveaways for you. And my friends, the weather is going to be relatively hot today. Most parts of the kingdom, highs will reach 36 degrees in Amman and 43 in Aqaba and the Red Sea. You can always get in touch with us. 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So it's Wednesday, the 26th of August. Happy birthday to all of those celebrating their birthdays today.

All right, Shadi Ramashda all the way in Qatar. Good morning to you. How you doing? So my friends, you can always get in touch with us. Our WhatsApp number is 0780435111. Please write your names. 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

Nothing left to say, just walk away. That was Celine Dion and the Demzak remix. So my friends, today is a gift wrapped in possibilities. Open it with faith, gratitude, courage, and a hopeful heart. Breathe in peace, fill your heart with hope. Leave yesterday behind, embrace today's opportunities. Stay patient, keep believing, keep smiling, and trust God's timing. Your best is yet to come. Stay positive and stay faithful.

That's the newest by Elisa on Radio Jordan. And Hanan, good morning to you. Rise and shine all the way from Jerusalem. So good morning, everyone. May your day be cheerful, refreshing, and full of blissful moments. May your morning bloom with happiness, your heart feel light, and your day be filled with beautiful moments.

0: Wish you rise and shine. Good morning once again to all the listeners. It's the first part of the Wednesday Breakfast Show with yours, Rada. Well, all the fans of Dolly Parton have got bad news for you and sad news for you. The legendary country music singer Dolly Parton has died at the age of 80.
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1: I want to tell you that Pardon was more than a singer. She wrote 3,000 songs, acted in major Hollywood films, and donated millions of dollars to charities in her home state and beyond. She was also an accomplished businesswoman with her interests spanning from her popular Dollywood theme park to cosmetics, pedicure, baking mixes, and even a truck stop. May her soul rest in eternal peace, the late Dolly Parton. This is...

When my friend's Black Sea City, Burgas, was chosen to host next year's Eurovision Song Contest, with the finale of the world's biggest live televised music event to take place on May 15th, 2027. It will be the first time that the Balkan nation hosts the contest after Bulgarian singer Darina Yotova, known as Dara, won this year's contest in the Austrian capital Vienna with the catchy floor filler Bangaranga. So, the European Broadcasting Union, EBU, and Bulgarian National Television, BNT, are excited to reveal that Burgas has been selected to host the 71st Eurovision Song Contest in May 2027.

That was Aziz from Bulgaria. Well, my friend, since its launch in 1955, Eurovision has become the ultimate pop platform, catapulting Swedish icons ABBA to worldwide fame, as well as boosting the likes of Celine Dion, Olivia Newton-John, and Cliff Richard. So the 2026 competition was watched by 131 million viewers, down 35 million on the year before, after five countries boycotted it over Israel's participation. The Netherlands, Iceland, Spain, Ireland, and Slovenia all pulled out of the contest, with the latter three refusing to broadcast the show at all. So Bulgaria debuted in Eurovision in 2005, but had never won the contest before Dara's 2026 victory. So here is the winner of the Eurovision Song Contest 2026, Dara with Bangaranga.

it's gonna hurt when it heals too, but it all gonna be better in time. All right, that was requested by friend Bushi. She says, Rada, you made me love this song. Well, this is really good news to me. It's a brilliant one from Leona Lewis. Remember, my friends, if you don't like a situation, you can either take action to change it or change the way you think about it. So either way, choosing unhappiness is no way to live. If you just joined us, welcome aboard. It's the first part of the Wednesday Breakfast Show with yours, Rada.

my friends. We'll be back after the news at exactly 9 for the second part of the Wednesday Breakfast Show with yours, Ada. For the time being, let's hear it from Sam Fender and Olivia Dean with Rain Me In. The song is still topping the UK singles charts. What a great success for Sam Fender and Olivia Dean.

Good morning, Ahmad Shakhdih Houdanani. I am news summary from Radio Jordan in Amman. A royal decree has been issued prorogating Parliament's extraordinary session as of today. Jordan condemned Israeli Occupation Minister Israel Katz's illegal crossing of Syria's international borders, describing it as a blatant violation of Syria's sovereignty and territorial integrity and a flagrant breach of international law. In a statement yesterday, the Ministry of Foreign Affairs stressed Jordan's absolute rejection and strong condemnation of the Israeli serious violation, which constitutes an unacceptable provocative escalation and the sovereignty of an Arab state. Foreign Minister Ayman Safadi yesterday held a meeting with Palestinian Vice President Hussein Sheikh in Amman, discussing latest developments in the occupied Palestinian territories. Safadi and the Sheikh warned of the consequences of continued Israeli illegal measures, including settler terrorism, settlement expansion, land confiscation, and efforts to undermine the Palestinian economy. Israeli occupation warplanes yesterday bombed the vicinity of an Onawa school sheltering displaced people in Gaza's Jabalia refugee camp, killing at least three Palestinian civilians. Local medical sources said several other civilians were also wounded in the attack. The United Nations condemned in the strongest terms actions by Israeli occupation authorities at an Onawa vocational training center in occupied East Jerusalem. UN spokesperson Stephane Dujarric yesterday said that Israeli authorities unlawfully entered and remained at the Qalandia training center and carried out unauthorized work on the premises. Iran said it has reached a new understanding with Oman, allowing commercial vessels to transit the Strait of Hormuz. Iranian Deputy Foreign Minister Kadhim Gharib-Abadi said yesterday that under the understanding, the inbound route to the Gulf would pass through Iranian waters, while the outbound route would pass through both Iranian and Omani waters. He added that no military vessels will be permitted and that only commercial ships will be allowed to transit. The U.S. military said yesterday that four people were killed in a strike on a vessel in the Caribbean, the latest in a series of attacks that Washington claims target narco-terrorists. The U.S. military strikes on such vessels in the Caribbean and Eastern Pacific have killed more than 210 people. Human Rights Watch, Amnesty International, and independent U.N. experts have called the strikes unlawful killings. And finally, relatively hot conditions continue to prevail in the highlands and the plains today, while it will be very hot in Aqaba and the Jordan Valley. Temperatures register a high of 36 degrees in Amman and 43 in Aqaba and the Red Sea. And that's the end of the news that came away from Radio Jordan in Amman at 3 minutes past 9. Thank you for listening.

وفاء, good morning to you. Welcome to the show. أهلا وسهلا, rise and shine. Good morning, صباح الخير everyone. It's the second part of the Wednesday breakfast show with yours, غادة. Today is August 26th. Saluting all the lovely Virgos, it is Virgo season. So my friends, Merck and Moderna's success with a personalized cancer vaccine designed to keep melanoma at bay opens a new avenue of treatment that doctors hope will work against many types of tumors. Everybody going out of Unlike chemotherapy, which kills both healthy and cancerous cells, or immunotherapy, which revs up the immune system, personalized cancer vaccines train the immune system to specifically target mutations found only on a person's tumor. So Merck and Moderna said their vaccine helped prevent the return and spread of disease in a large trial involving more than 1,000 melanoma patients. They had localized tumors that were removed surgically, but had a high risk of recurrence. Moderna expects that thousands of melanoma patients could benefit within the first few years of approval.

So beyond melanoma, personalized cancer vaccines are in late stage development for a host of tumor types. Merck and Moderna have several large trials underway in non-small cell lung cancers that have been surgically removed. They're also studying the combination mid-stage trials in patients with bladder and kidney cancers, as well as in early-stage trials in pancreatic and stomach cancers, with numerous trial results expected in the next year or two.

Everybody Knows You're Out of Control. That was Cat's Eyes and Animal. So remember, my friends, everything you do comes back to you. So do good and be good. Yes, what goes around comes around.

0: It's Taima. Good morning from the dental clinic. Wishing everyone a beautiful start of the day. She's waiting for her patients. Wishing you a great and successful day ahead, Taima. You know, you're sending me that picture of, the dental clinic. You know that we hate this chair so much, صح? It's a nightmare. Yes, it is.
1: Yo, let me paint this picture for you, baby. Yo.
0: Now listen to this, my friends. New research disproves the myth that men don't cry, showing they shed tears more than women. They may not often put their emotions on display, but they still feel deeply. So men have a different way of expressing their pain and frustration. Is that right? I want our male friends and listeners to tell me the truth. Perhaps the stigma attached to men's mental health makes them uncomfortable with vulnerability. Men have historically been viewed as the protectors and leaders of society, making them feel they can't show weakness. Previous generations expected men to remain strong no matter what they faced.

So according to the American Foundation for Suicide Prevention, men die by suicide 3.63 times as often as women in 2019. So Mental Health America states that over 6 million men suffer from depression each year in the U.S. However, this number is likely higher as most cases go undiagnosed. So, they said that men tend to seek help far less often than women or underreport symptoms. So these statistics highlight the dire need to support and encourage male mental health treatment. Men shouldn't suffer in silence just because they learned outdated ideas about societal expectations. However, it seems that the tide is turning and men are finally feeling more comfortable seeking help. So most people say they feel better after crying it out since it releases tension and emotions. Crying is a normal, healthy response to this crazy ride we call life. Luckily, it seems that more men agree with the statement than ever before. So a study of over 2,000 Americans asked both men and women how often they cry. The survey performed by OnePoll on behalf of Vita Health found that men cry about 4 times per month. Shockingly, women reported crying only 3 times a month. So that equates to 48 cries a year for men and only 36 for women.

What's more, the men surveyed for the poll also sought professional mental services more often than women. Two-thirds of men have gotten help versus half of the women surveyed.

Ala Ahniya, good morning to you. Welcome to the show. Another hello, bonjour, going out to Wafa. She says, interesting study, but I think rank, is it about being a man or a woman? It is a natural way to express our emotion, and sometimes one sincere tear says more than a thousand words. So maybe it's not about how often we cry, it's about having a reason that truly matters. I guess we're talking about the stigma of men crying. So in this latest study, both genders seem to agree about where the stigma comes from. They often say it's friends and family who shame them the most. Men, however, report that friends stigmatize them more often, 19% compared to 13% of women. So just remember, no matter what anyone says, it's okay to cry and feel emotions. It's healthy to seek treatment when feeling depressed, anxious, or any other distressing emotion. So don't let others dictate your mental health. Whether you're male or female, it's important to advocate for your mental wellness.

morning, rise and shine. Lalit, all the way from India, sabah al khair to you. Good morning to Amr Lamouche and to Raya. Val, sabah al ful. Good morning. Tahani, ahlan wa sahlan. Good morning to you. Remember, my friends, the game begins after the hour of 10. I'll ask you a question. If your answer is correct, your name will enter the raffle. Special prizes and give.

Relatively hot weather is forecast across most regions through Friday, my friends, before a slight drop in temperatures brings milder summer conditions on Saturday. Today, temperatures are expected to remain around their seasonal averages for this time of year. Relatively hot conditions will prevail across most parts of the country, with the Badia, the Jordan Valley, the Red Sea, and Aqaba experiencing very hot weather. The weather pattern will remain largely unchanged tomorrow, Thursday, and Friday, with relatively hot conditions continuing across most regions. So temperatures are forecast to edge lower on Saturday, bringing mild summer weather to most parts of the country. Highs will reach 36 degrees here in Amman, 43 in Aqaba and the Dead Sea.

Islands in the Stream, a beautiful one from the 80s. So my friends, the game begins after the hour of 10. I'll ask you a question. If your answer is correct, your name will enter the raffle and you get the chance to be the lucky winner. We'll announce the name of the lucky winner at around 10:30. Special prizes and giveaways today. Stay tuned. Don't you go anywhere.

is saying, as we grow older, real beauty travels from the face to the heart. Appeals turns to charm, hurt to wisdom, and great moments to shared memories. So the true beauty of life is not how happy you are now, but how happy others are because of you.

So, my friends, we'll be back after the news. Headlines at exactly 10 for the third and last part of the show. Stay stuck. Don't you go anywhere. Remember, we have special prizes and giveaways for you. The game begins after 10. I'll ask you a question. If your answer is correct, your name will enter the raffle. So stay tuned.

استمع مات راديو جوردن جود مورنينغ ام غاده شقدي A royal decree approves Parliament's extraordinary session as of today. Jordan condemns Israeli occupation minister Israel Katz's illegal entry into Syria as a flagrant breach of international law. Minister of Foreign Affairs Ayman Safadi and Palestinian Vice President Hussein Sheikh discuss developments in the occupied Palestinian territories. The UN Secretary General condemns in the strongest terms Israeli occupation authorities' unlawful entry into UNRWA's Qalandia training center in occupied Jerusalem. An Israeli occupation bombing near an UNRWA school in Gaza's Jabalia refugee camp kills at least three Palestinian civilians and wounds several others. Iran and Oman discuss a joint temporary navigational corridor through the Strait of Hormuz and agree to clear it of mines. The United Nations says at least 47 people were killed and 329 injured in attacks across Ukraine between Friday and early Tuesday. A fire breaks out at a state-run hospital in the Pakistani capital, killing at least 15 infants. Finally, relatively hot conditions prevail in the highlands and the plains today, while it will be very hot in Aqaba and the Jordan Valley.

Welcome back, everyone. Good morning. It's the last part of the Wednesday breakfast show with yours, Ghada Huda. Sabah al khair to you. Another good morning going out to Fatima Soqash. And special prizes and giveaways for you today. Today we have a prize of a 50 JD coupon from Dream Home. So here's the question. If yesterday was Sunday, what day is the day after tomorrow? Again, if yesterday was Sunday, what day is the day after tomorrow? Send in the correct answers to 0780435111. Please write your names. It's your chance to win a 50 JD coupon from Dream Home.

So here's the question once again, Yala. If yesterday was Sunday, what day is the day after tomorrow? Again, if yesterday was Sunday, what day is the day after tomorrow? May soon get it right. No, it's not the correct answer, Muhammad. No. Okay. Jalal, good morning, rise and shine. Yep, correct answer. Good luck with the raffle. And please send your phone number. Since your WhatsApp is linked to an international number. So if yesterday was Sunday, what day is the day after tomorrow? You know, baby. It's your chance to win a 50 JD coupon from Dream Home.

الأحمد نوب Think Again. Also, good morning to Ahed. No, not a correct answer. And Mohammed Jarawish, you have correct answer. Ihab, you got it right. Also, good morning to Reem Gargash. Yep, Reem. Correct answer. Good luck with raffle. So if yesterday was Sunday, what day is the day after tomorrow?

Okay, Inas, you have correct answer. Huwaida as well, correct answer. So if yesterday was Sunday, what day is the day after tomorrow? It's your chance to win a 50 JD coupon from Dream Home.

Okay, Kenzie, Abrar, Rajida, Fatima, Tahani, your names entered the raffle. So guys, if yesterday was Sunday, what day is the day after tomorrow? Who's going to win with us the 50 JD coupon from Dream Home?

just a reminder, my friends, you can't win twice. And I want to tell you that we've got a list of the names of the winners. So please don't tell me I didn't win and then I found out that your name is written here. Okay? Because we've got all the names. Bushra, good morning. Yes, correct answer, Bushra Kayali, because I guess we have two Bushras for today. Amr, yes, correct answer.

So سالي مرجان, ماري تهاني خليل, تيمة الخريسات, ساندي مسيح. Your names entered the raffle, so good luck with the raffle. So the question is, if yesterday was Sunday, what day is the day after tomorrow? The prize for today is a 50 JD coupon from Dream Home.

right, so let's say congratulations to our winner for today, Kenzie Muhammad.

الحافي، ألف مبروك، congratulations. You won a 50 JD coupon from Dream Home. The question is, if yesterday was Sunday, what day is the day after tomorrow? Yep, it is Wednesday. So hard luck for the others. And as you can hear, my friends, you

JD coupon from Dream Home. You can collect the prizes next week or the week after. All right. So this is Radio Jordan 96.3 FM, the station you grew up with. It's Ghada here, and it's 10:30, the last 30 minutes of the Wednesday breakfast show.

good morning. Rise and shine. Welcome to the show. Right, I guess most of you heard or saw the Daily Cancer Dean trend. Well, is it worth trying? So, a recent trend on social media has been promoting specific foods as natural alternatives to conventional skincare products. One of the most popular trends is eating canned sardines every day, with claims that they can give the skin a healthy glow and reduce blemishes thanks to their high levels of omega-3 fatty acids and vitamins. Despite their many nutritional benefits, however, the extent to which sardines can actually improve skin health remains a matter of research and personal experience. So what is the truth about the sardine trend for glowing skin? Sardines are oily fish rich in essential vitamins and minerals, including selenium, vitamin B12, and omega-3 fatty acids. So omega-3 fatty acids may support collagen production, an important protein for healthy bones and joints, as well as healthy-looking skin. Well, convenient and easy to prepare canned sardines are a quick and practical option and retain much of the nutritional value found in fresh fish. So supermarkets offer several options, including sardines in olive oil, tomato sauce, or curry, making it easier to incorporate them into a daily diet without getting bored. So regarding the effect on the skin, no dramatic or immediate improvement in the skin was observed during the first few days, although the skin appeared soft and healthy. So to avoid repetition and boredom, sardines can be replaced with other omega-3 rich oily fish such as salmon, tuna recommended only twice a week to reduce the risk of mercury accumulation. And of course, some blemishes appeared in the T-zone during the experiment. Well, this is a normal occurrence associated with periodic hormonal changes such as the period before menstruation and is not necessarily prevented by eating oily fish. Now, the overall health benefits, the daily consumption of oily fish appear to contribute to improved energy levels and better sleep quality overall. So canned sardines are an excellent source of protein, calcium, and healthy fats supporting overall health. Sardines alone do not provide all essential micronutrients. They are, therefore, best eaten alongside salads, cooked vegetables, or healthy carbohydrates to provide adequate fiber and balanced energy. Now, the actual effect on the skin. The skin improved later while the blemishes disappeared as hormonal levels returned to normal following the menstrual cycle. So yes, sardines are an excellent food choice for supporting overall health thanks to their high levels of omega-3 fatty acids and protein. While they can contribute to a healthy lifestyle, they cannot completely replace a regular skincare routine. I know it's healthy, but personally speaking, I don't like it. I just eat it for, you know, health benefits. I like tuna more. What about you?

Don't cry, this is Scorpions. Well, my friends, a child doesn't only learn from how a father treats them, they also learn from how he treats the person who gave them life. You can be loving in front of the children, provide for them, and look like a great dad to everyone outside the home. But if their mother is being hurt, controlled, or left carrying the damage, the children are still living with the facts of it. So, being a good father isn't just about what you do for your children. It's also about the kind of home you create around them. It's the last 10 minutes of the Wednesday Breakfast Show with yours, Ada.

that feeling, my friends, that after everything you've been through, you just want to give yourself a big, big, big hug? Because despite it all, you are still standing.

Well, according to society, luxury is cars, expensive clothes, lavish lifestyle. The real luxuries in life are slow mornings, freedom to choose, a good night's sleep, good health, peace of mind, calm and quiet days, being present, people you love, people who love you back. These are not things to be acquired, but rather the results of a purposeful and fulfilling existence. Keep this in mind. All right. I guess my time is up for now. Shui. I'd like to thank all of you for tuning in, and I'll be back, inshallah, if all goes well, next Sunday between 8 and 11 for the Sunday Breakfast Show. Have yourself a wonderful weekend. Rana's going to be here tomorrow morning, inshallah. Ghada's out. Ciao. See you on Sunday, inshallah.

0: Good morning. I'm Ahad Shakdi with 11 a.m. news summary from Radio Jordan in Amman. A royal decree has been issued proroguing Parliament's extraordinary session as of today. Jordan condemned Israeli Occupation Minister Israel Katz's illegal crossing of Syria's international borders, describing it as a blatant violation of Syria's sovereignty and territorial integrity and a flagrant breach of international law. In a statement yesterday, the Ministry of Foreign Affairs stressed Jordan's absolute rejection and strong condemnation of the Israeli serious violation, which constitutes an unacceptable provocative escalation and infringement on the sovereignty of an Arab state. Foreign Minister Imad Safadi yesterday held a meeting with Palestinian Vice President Hussein al-Sheikh in Amman, discussing latest developments in the occupied Palestinian territories. Safadi and al-Sheikh warned of the consequences of continued Israeli illegal measures, including settler terrorism, settlement expansion, land confiscation, and efforts to undermine the Palestinian economy. The two senior officials also condemned the Israeli Occupation Authority's decision to issue tenders for the construction of hundreds of settlement units as part of the E1 settlement project east of occupied Jerusalem. Israeli occupation warplanes yesterday bombed the vicinity of an UNRWA school sheltering displaced people in Gaza's Jabalia refugee camp, killing at least three Palestinian civilians. Local medical sources said several other civilians were also wounded in the attack. Iran said it has reached a new understanding with Oman, allowing commercial vessels to transit the Strait of Hormuz. Iranian Deputy Foreign Minister Kadhim Gharib Abadi said yesterday that under the understanding, the inbound route to the Gulf would pass through Iranian waters, while the outbound route would pass through both Iranian and Omani waters. He added that no military vessels will be permitted and that only commercial ships will be allowed to transit. At least 15 infants were killed when a fire broke out at a state-run hospital in Pakistan's capital city, Islamabad, triggered by a fault in air conditioning systems. According to Pakistan's local broadcaster, Jio TV, there were 16 newborns at the hospital's gynecology ward when the fire broke out, one of whom was rescued. And finally, relatively hot conditions continue to prevail in the highlands and the plains today. Will it be very hot in the Aqaba, in the port city of Aqaba and the Jordan Valley? Temperatures register a high of 36 degrees in Amman and 43 in Aqaba and the Dead Sea. And that's the end of the news that came away from Radio Jordan in Amman at 3 minutes past 11. Thank you for listening and have a good day.
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And I ended up somewhere I couldn't explain. Everything looked different. 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Like the world had a back room.

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0: 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Hazel's got the music, music, music. 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

12 PM. This is Radio Jordan from Amman. A royal decree prorogues Parliament's extraordinary session as of today. Jordan condemns the Israeli occupation minister Israel

0: boycotts illegal entry into Syria as a flagrant breach of international law. An Israeli occupation bombing in Gaza's Jabalia refugee camp kills at least three Palestinian civilians. And Iran says it has reached a new understanding with Oman, allowing commercial vessels to transit the Strait of Hormuz. Those were the headlines, and following is the news in detail. A royal decree has been issued proroguing Parliament's extraordinary session as of today. Jordan condemned Israeli occupation minister Israel Katz's illegal crossing into Syria of Syria's international borders, rather, describing it as a blatant violation of Syria's sovereignty and territorial integrity and a flagrant breach of international law. In its statement, the Ministry of Foreign Affairs stressed Jordan's absolute rejection and strong condemnation of the Israeli's serious violation, which constitutes an unacceptable provocative escalation and an infringement on the sovereignty of an Arab state. The statement underlined the need to halt all Israeli actions targeting Syria's security and stability, which violates the UN Charter and Israel's obligations under the 1974 disengagement agreement. Foreign Minister Ayman Safadi held a meeting with Palestinian Vice President Hussein Sheikh in Amman, discussing latest developments in the occupied Palestinian territories. Safadi and Sheikh warned of the consequences of continued Israeli illegal measures, including settler terrorism, settlement expansion, land confiscation, and efforts to undermine the Palestinian economy. The two senior officials also condemned the Israeli occupation authority's decision to issue tenders for the construction of hundreds of settlement units as part of the E1 settlement project east of occupied Jerusalem. They also underscored the importance of implementing the outcomes of the ministerial meeting on supporting Jerusalem and its holy sites, which was hosted by Jordan on August the 8th. The United Nations condemned in the strongest terms actions by Israeli occupation authorities at an UNRWA vocational training center in occupied East Jerusalem. UN spokesperson Stephane Dujarric said Israeli authorities unlawfully entered and remained at the Qalandia training center and carried out unauthorized work on the premises. He said the action would deprive young people of vocational education at UNRWA's oldest training center, which has served Palestinian refugees for more than 70 years. Dujarric said it was the fifth unauthorized entry by the occupation authorities since May and followed other interference with UNRWA facilities.
1: The Secretary General condemns in the strongest terms today's action by the Israeli authorities, including its security forces, to unlawfully enter and remain in the UNRWA Qalandia Training Center in occupied East Jerusalem. The Qalandia Training Center and other UNRWA premises are premises of the United Nations. They are inviolable and immune from any form of interference. These actions against UNRWA premises are wholly unacceptable and inconsistent with Israel's clear obligations under international law, including the Charter of the UN and the Convention on the Privileges and Immunities of the United Nations.
0: Israeli occupation warplanes yesterday bombed the vicinity of an UNRWA school sheltering displaced people in Gaza's Jabalia refugee camp, killing at least three Palestinian civilians. Local medical sources said several other civilians were also wounded. Iran said it has reached a new understanding with Oman, allowing commercial vessels to transit the Strait of Hormuz. Iranian Deputy Foreign Minister Kazim Gharib Abadi said yesterday that under the understanding, the inbound route to the Gulf would pass through Iranian waters, while the outbound route would pass through both Iranian and Omani waters. He added that no military vessels will be permitted and that only commercial ships will be allowed to transit. Gharib Abadi stressed that the understanding reached between Iran and Oman does not mean an immediate reopening of the strait and that the route would be temporary. He also said Iran and Oman

negotiate a new permanent route within 30 to 60 days and warned that the strait will remain closed if Iran's conditions are not met. At least 15 infants were killed when a fire broke out at a state-run hospital in Pakistan's capital city, Islamabad. The fire was triggered by a fault in the air conditioning system. According to Pakistan's local broadcaster, GOTV, there were 16 newborns at the hospital's gynecology ward when the fire broke out, one of whom was rescued. The U.S. military said yesterday four people were killed in a strike on a vessel in the Caribbean in the latest in a series of attacks that Washington claims target narco-terrorists. Human Rights Watch, Amnesty International, and independent United Nations experts have called the strikes unlawful extrajudicial killings. The U.S. military strikes on such vessels in the Caribbean and Eastern Pacific have killed more than 210 people. To look at the weather forecast, relatively hot conditions expected in the highlands and plains today. Very hot in the port city of Aqaba. Highs at 36 Celsius in Amman, 43 in Aqaba. And back to the headlines. A royal decree prorogues Parliament's extraordinary session as of today. Jordan condemns Israeli occupation minister Israel Katz's illegal entry into Syria as a flagrant breach of international law. An Israeli occupation bombing in Gaza's Jabalia refugee camp kills at least three civilians and wounds several others. And Iran says it has reached a new understanding with Oman, allowing commercial vessels to transit the Strait of Hormuz.

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1: in Amman, 99.7 in Aqaba, 90.9 in the north, 96.1 in the Dead Sea and the Jordan Valley, and worldwide, jrtv.gov.co
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without loving you? 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

The 2 p.m. news headlines from Radio Jordan. A royal decree prorogues Parliament's extraordinary session as of today. Jordan condemns Israeli Defense Minister Israel Katz's illegal entry into Syria as a flagrant breach of international law. The UN Secretary General condemns Israeli authorities' unlawful entry into UNRWA's Qalandia Training Center in occupied Jerusalem. Iran and Oman discuss a joint temporary navigational corridor through the Strait of Hormuz and agree to clear it of mines. The United Nations says at least 47 people were killed and 329 injured in attacks across Ukraine between Friday and early Tuesday. And a fire breaks out at a state-run hospital in Pakistani capital, killing at least 15 infants.

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0: 3 p.m. is the time here at Radio Jordan. A royal decree has been issued prorogueing Parliament's extraordinary session as of today. Prime Minister Jaafar Hassan stressed the importance of the support provided by the United Arab Emirates to Jordan, praising the role of the Abu Dhabi Fund for Development in supporting the Kingdom's development efforts and financing strategic projects in several vital sectors. This comes in conjunction with the fund's announcement of new financing for projects in the fields of vocational and technical education and energy in Jordan. Iran and Oman's foreign ministers said they discussed a framework for a temporary transit corridor through the Strait of Hormuz and a mine clearing project in the waterway, which they both border. Earlier, Iranian deputy foreign minister said under the understanding the inbound route of the Gulf would pass through Iranian waters, while the outbound route would pass through both Iranian and Omani waters. The Ukrainian general staff said Ukraine's military struck a Russian oil refinery in Novgorod region overnight. The general staff added that the strike caused a fire at the site and the extent of the damage was being assessed. South Korea said it had scrambled fighter jets in response to Russian military aircraft entering its air defense zone, the second such incursion in weeks. Seoul's defense ministry said multiple Russian aircraft had entered and then left its air defense identification zone over the East Sea, also called the Sea of Japan. And moderate weather is expected across the country tonight, with lows at 20 degrees in Amman, 29 in the Dead Sea and Aqaba. And that is the end of the news at 3 minutes past the hour.
1: اللي بترمى بالشارع مش بس بتأثر على البيئة وبتشوه المنظر

0: The rock you love. 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And more of it.
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0: What's on your mind? That's what I thought. Banging out more rock. Hey, we only stop the music when we feel like it. And right now, we don't feel like doing that.
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0: rocks.

Good afternoon, everyone, and welcome to The Ride here on Radio Jordan. It's your host, Selsen, and I'm so glad you could join me this afternoon as we take a journey through the world of music, news, and a lot of happy thoughts and stories that define our times. Coming up, we've got a jam-packed show for you with plenty of great tunes and a lot of beautiful prizes and giveaways presented from Radio Jordan with your Selsen here on The Ride. But before we get into that, let's take a quick look at your weather forecast. So temperatures are expected to remain around their seasonal average for this time of the year. Relatively hot conditions will prevail across most parts of the country, while the Badia, the Jordan Valley, the Dead Sea, and Aqaba will experience very hot weather. Moderate northwesterly winds are forecast to become active at times. The weather pattern will remain largely unchanged on Thursday and Friday, with relatively hot conditions continuing across most regions and very hot weather persisting in the Badia and low-lying areas. Moderate northwesterly winds are expected to strengthen occasionally. So temperatures are forecast to edge lower on Saturday, bringing mild summer weather to most parts of the country. Hot conditions, however, will continue in the Badia, the Jordan Valley, the Dead Sea, and Aqaba, accompanied by moderate northwesterly winds that may become active at times. And there you have it. So stay safe and keep tuned in for any updates.

Good afternoon, dear listeners, and welcome to The Ride. I hope your day will be filled with happiness. Today is Wednesday, the 26th of August, 2026, and I'll be with you up until the hour of 6 p.m. Good afternoon to each and every one of you. I wish you a wonderful day filled with joy, peace, and great moments. This is the superstar Raghib Alami with Mush Bil Kalam.

That was the beautiful voice of Raghib Alami with Mush Bil Kalam. So, dear listeners, we hope you enjoy listening to our programs as much as we enjoy making them. In our show this afternoon, we're going to highlight the main top stories for today. And after that, we'll be diving into something different. We have a quiz and a prize segment, one question only, and two prizes, and two lucky winners. Here's how it works. I'll ask one question, and you send your answers via WhatsApp to 0780435111. You have 30 minutes to participate. We'll begin our quiz after the 5 p.m. news summary, and at the end of the 30 minutes, at exactly 5:30, we'll choose the winner by random draw from all correct answers. So don't go anywhere, because it is going to be a fun and reflective ride.

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Let's start now highlighting our top stories for today. The Abu Dhabi Fund for Development will finance vocational and technical education and energy projects in Jordan worth $110 million, in addition to providing $300 million in a new concessional financing to support the kingdom's general budget. The funding was announced today during a meeting between Prime Minister Jaafar Hassan and Abu Dhabi Fund for Development Director General Mohammed Al-Suwaidi, who is visiting Jordan to sign agreements related to the new financing. The projects include the construction of five vocational and technical schools in Amman, Al-Mafraq, Jarash, and Urbid at a cost of about $40 million, supporting the government's strategy to expand vocational and technical education. The fund will also provide $70 million to support Rauda Industrial City in Amman and Al-Muwaggar Industrial City with natural gas. Studies are also underway to extend financing for a project to supply the King Al-Hussein bin Talal development area in Al-Mafraq with natural gas.

Hello again, everyone. I hope you're having a good time listening to Radio Jordan. This is The Ride, and I'll be with you up until the hour of 6 p.m. I'd like to remind you of our Radio Jordan quiz. After the 5 p.m. news, send your answers via WhatsApp to 078-0435-111. You have 30 minutes, and the winner will be chosen by random draw at 5:30 p.m. here on The Ride. And now let's continue highlighting our top stories for today. So Public Security Directorate, the PSD Director Major General Abdullah Al-Ma'ita, received UAE National Guard Commander Major General Saleh Al-Amiri and an accompanying delegation at the PSD headquarters to discuss bilateral security cooperation. The two sides reviewed ways to strengthen cooperation, develop security operations, expand training programs, and exchange specialized expertise and technologies with a focus on improving preparedness and coordination in addressing common security challenges. Al-Ma'ita stressed the strategic relations between Jordan and the United Arab Emirates and the support extended by the leaderships of both countries, noting the importance of building on existing partnerships and expanding cooperation in support of shared interests, security, and stability.

0: That was Golden, a beautiful song on the airwaves of Radio Jordan. So, dear listeners, let's continue highlighting our top stories for today. A dialogue in Amman today highlighted the need to expand opportunities for youth to participate meaningfully in political parties, strengthen party branches in the governorates, and involve young people in developing programs and solutions that address local needs. Speaking on behalf of the Minister of Political and Parliamentary Affairs during the dialogue, Secretary General Ali Al-Khawaldin noted that legislation governing political parties has created new opportunities for youth as part of the political modernization process under royal patronage. He stressed that political parties should develop programs that respond to the needs and challenges of individual governorates, while their local branches should play a proactive role in helping communities identify priorities and develop practical solutions.
1: Some people fall in

Nobody Like Us, a beautiful song on the ride. So, dear listeners, we will be back after the news at exactly 5. 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

5 p.m. is the time here at Radio Jordan. A royal decree has been issued prorogueing Parliament's extraordinary session as of today. Prime Minister Jaafar Hassan stressed the importance of the support provided by the United Arab Emirates to Jordan, praising the role of the Abu Dhabi Fund for Development in supporting development efforts and financing strategic projects in several vital sectors in Jordan. This comes in conjunction with the fund's announcement of a new financing for projects in the fields of vocational and technical education and energy in the country. Iran and Oman's foreign ministers said they discussed a framework for a temporary transit corridor through the Strait of Hormuz and a mine clearing project in the waterway which they both border. Earlier, the Iranian deputy foreign minister stressed that understanding reached between Iran and Oman does not mean an immediate reopening of the strait and that the route would be temporary. He also said that Iran and Oman would negotiate a new permanent route within 30 to 60 days and warned that the strait will remain closed if Iran's conditions are not met. A Russian source said two people were killed when a drone crashed into a house in southwestern Russia while an attack by Ukrainian drones on a warehouse belonging to the e-commerce giant Wildberry triggered a fire. Russia's largest online retailer is regularly targeted by Kyiv, which says the company supplies components to the Russian army. South Korea said it had scrambled the fighter jets in response to Russian military aircraft entering its air defense zone, the second such incursion in weeks. Seoul's defense ministry said multiple Russian aircraft had entered and then left its air defense identification zone over the East Sea, also called the Sea of Japan. And moderate weather is expected across the country tonight, with lows at 20 degrees in Amman and 29 in the Dead Sea and Aqaba. And that is the end of the news at nearly 3 minutes past the hour.

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1: Good afternoon, everyone, and welcome to the second part of the show. Today is the 26th of August 2026. In this hour, we have a quiz and prize segment. But before, here's a look at the weather forecast. Moderate weather is expected across the country tonight, with lows at 20 degrees in Amman, 29 in the Dead Sea and Aqaba. 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And now, dear listeners, it's time for today's Radio Jordan quiz. One question only, a lot of prizes, and two lucky winners. Here's how it works. I'll ask one question, and you send your answers via WhatsApp to 0780-435-111. You have 20 minutes to participate, and at the end of the 20 minutes, at exactly 5:30, we'll choose the winners by random draw from all correct answers. So are you ready, dear listeners? Here's today's question. What is the lowest point on a dry land on Earth where you can float easily? I'll repeat the question one more time. What is the lowest point on dry land on Earth where you can float easily? And you can send your answers now on WhatsApp to 0780-435-111. Don't forget to include your full name, please, and your phone number. You have 20 minutes, and the winners will be chosen by lottery from all correct answers. WhatsApp us at any time. Our WhatsApp number is 0780-435-111.

All right, everyone, welcome back to the ride. The time for Radio Jordan quiz is up. Thank you to everyone who sent in their answers. We received many correct answers, and now it's time to choose today's winners by a random draw. Let's take a quick break now, and after that, we'll announce today's Radio Jordan quiz winners here on the ride.

to Sandy and Muhammad. Sandy, you won with Radio Jordan a 20 JD purchasing voucher presented from the Military Consumer Corporation, المؤسسة العسكرية. And Muhammad Khair Ali Abdelal Atoum, you won a 25 JD purchasing voucher presented from the Jordan Post Al-Barid Al-Urduni. So congratulations to Sandy and Muhammad. You've just won vouchers presented from Radio Jordan. Please send us a message on WhatsApp with your contact details, your full name and phone number, and our team from Radio Jordan will get in touch with you to arrange prize collection. So thank you to everyone who participated. We'll be back next Wednesday with a brand new question and another prizes right here on the ride on the airwaves of Radio Jordan, the station you grew up with. 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

Everyone wanna act like they important, but all that mean nothing when I saw my door, yeah. Everyone counting on me, drop the ball, yeah.

Good afternoon, everyone. You're tuned in to Radio Jordan, and this is The Ride, the Wednesday afternoon show here on 96.3, 99.7, as well as 90.9 on the FM dial and across the world. 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May all your dreams come true. Have a great day and enjoy the music, the best of yesterday and today, here on the airwaves of Radio Jordan, the station you grew up with.

That was the Moonlight, a beautiful song here on the ride. And dear listeners, it's time for me now to say goodbye. I'll see you next week if all gets well for the Wednesday afternoon show, The Ride, here on the airwaves of Radio Jordan. Until then, I wish you all the best. Have a nice weekend and goodbye.

0: 6 p.m. is the time here at Radio Jordan. The Prime Minister commands the role of Abu Dhabi Fund for Development and supporting development efforts in Jordan. Jordan welcomes the integration of the Syrian Democratic Forces into the Syrian military institutions. Iran says it has reached a new understanding with Oman, allowing commercial vessels to transit the Strait of Hormuz. Those were the main points, and now the news in detail. Prime Minister Jaafar Hassan stressed the importance of the support provided by the United Arab Emirates to Jordan, praising the role of the Abu Dhabi Fund for Development in supporting development efforts and financing strategic projects in several vital sectors in Jordan. This comes in conjunction with the fund's announcement of a new financing for projects in the fields of vocational and technical education and energy in the country. Jordan has welcomed the announcement of the integration of the Syrian Democratic Forces into the Syrian military institutions. The Minister of Foreign Affairs affirmed Jordan's unwavering support for the reconstruction of Syria based on ensuring its unity, sovereignty, security, stability, and the safety of its territory and citizens while preserving the rights of all Syrians. The UN Security Council is scheduled to hold its monthly meeting on the Palestinian issue today, followed by closed consultations. UN Deputy Special Coordinator for the Middle East Peace Process, Ramez Al-Akbarov, and High Representative for Gaza, Nikola Muldanov, will brief the Security Council. Iran and Oman's foreign ministers said they discussed a framework for a temporary transit corridor through the Strait of Hormuz and a mine clearing project in the waterway, which they both border. Earlier, the Iranian deputy foreign minister stressed that understanding reached between Iran and Oman does not mean an immediate reopening of the strait and that the route would be temporary. He also said that Iran and Oman would negotiate a new permanent route within 30 to 60 days and warned that the strait would remain closed if Iran's conditions are not met. And South Korea said it had scrambled fighter jets in response to Russian military aircraft entering its air defense zone, the second such incursion in weeks. Seoul's defense ministry said multiple Russian aircraft had entered and then left its air defense identification zone over the East Sea, also called the Sea of Japan. The relationship between the two countries has worsened since South Korea joined Western sanctions following Russia's invasion of Ukraine and since Moscow built stronger ties with North Korea. And to end this hour's news bulletin, here are the main points once again. The Prime Minister commands the role of Abu Dhabi Fund for developing and supporting development efforts in Jordan. Jordan welcomes the integration of the Syrian Democratic Forces into the Syrian military institutions. And Iran says it has reached a new understanding with Oman, allowing commercial vessels to transit the Strait of Hormuz. And finally, here's a look at the weather forecast. Moderate weather is expected across the country tonight, with lows at 20 degrees in Amman, 29 in the Dead Sea and Aqaba. Relatively hot conditions are forecast in the hilly areas and the plains tomorrow. Very hot in the Jordan Valley and Aqaba, with highs at 36 degrees in Amman and 43 in Aqaba. And that is the end of the news bulletin at nearly 5 minutes past the hour.
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0: the spritz. 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
1: Many come and go. Come and go. But this one is here to stay forever.
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And this town's lost its faith. 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
2: Or the app Jordan TV.

0: 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Come and go. 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